0: Ronnie?
1: Can you have 3 Sam 1 head over to Knife and Wolf, see if that black BMW is sitting on the phone over there?
0: Cancel Sam 1.
1: I'm generally going to put you some B12. I'll be out here on that car. It's quite a lot of money. And since they don't have them, whatever.
2: We should have those before.

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1: Everybody.
0: Self-protective purposes.
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1: Please hold for us.
0: Yes, ma'am. Can you show me the recording for the paperwork, please?
1: No problem.
0: Brandy. Okay, I'm going to show you the answers. Percy. Percy, can you show me the answers? Percy.
1: Hi, Dairy Tour, if you want to call.

0: confianza de mi mamá y papá deberían incluso invadir el juego. 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
1: And it was now at the FBI park. First of easy check.
0: Okay.
2: Everyone.
0: Very well.
2: I'm not just waiting for the car on my goodness.
3: Please, listen.
0: Listen.
3: Just want to verify that you can make out your way, and then you can join me down the field with and stuff.
4: Is there any good any other units available? We're backing up.
0: Seeing
4: our first one with it, 24 is out there. Okay,

0: 对。
1: During these.
0: During the details on the tree stand. What are the details you have on it?
1: A 30-something-year-old black male, about 6'1", light complexion, with a white t-shirt, black shorts, and a backpack. He assaulted the male complainant, and he's known to carry a knife. Saying the dude was still inside.

0: 现在是四百五。
1: 对。
0: One in the end of the shopping was 0 4 4 3 1 in the 17th, 2 10 and 5 in the

0: 对，还是重要，确实，好的，是。
1: 对，刘先生。
0: 喂。Yeah, I mean, the reason why I'm saying one, having me at 3:30 this one.
1: Say what?
2: It's all right.
1: Thank you for my patience, guys. Thank you.

0: 17 Center.
1: Thank you.
0: Can you give me a set for the reason he's going to be... That is going to be 1453 South 28th Street.

0: don't have one to say right now. We got the car. Looks like there are things in the back seat on it. Where are you on the vehicle?
1: Good morning, how do you see that? Stand to, your numbers are going to be 27165, 27165. Randy.
2: The application does not include SIPs, not cooperating with police. Just making an escape from the scene. Please don't make the
1: Proceed.

0: Sorry, I just came out.
1: Sorry, I just came out. It's still saying 0 seconds. Saying it's a no, I want to make a report. Let's see.

0: Thank you.
1: Thank you.
2: Thank you.

0: call us?
1: He says it's on Homer's, not notified. I can see it. And I don't know where. Well, can you know, 2-0-6-7-8?
0: WBR, WBR, 7-8-5-8-3-2.

0: 4-7-6.
1: 2-3.
2: They're gonna have the other mail. They're gonna be taking them up to Jeff's and the ID as well.
0: Okay. 3-15.
3: 15, can you actually have this as me complaining, please?
0: Okay, hello, about 15, are you back?
3: No, no, I'm back. You can just actually have the county numbers over there, please.
0: Stand through.
2: We said, so we have one male, the transport and Jefferson. So the ID for our last two non-fit.
0: WPIW 578
3: is on 33
0: PM.
3: 2477,
0: 42477.
3: Thank you.
0: Hmm.
4: Maybe G-Lang, and first person with 2-3 for G-Lang as well.
2: Three-bar, I got a left on all. 31's going to be sealed with the vehicle. Whatever copper is, he's going to get the tow by police, so.
0: How does he sound?

0: Morning, Andy.
1: Morning, Andy.
0: Yeah, I'm guessing for a best player in my 22 under Seagull, RTO.

0: 苏菲吗？
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0: 22200
1: Eagle Swing.
0: Yes. 3 Andy.
1: Did you get a disposition on tackle last night at 11:04?
0: Yes.
1: So we have South Street Bikes with that. Can you have them back over to 1352 South and handle that harassment?
0: I see that. Can I South Street 2 Andy, 4 Andy?

0: here in Little Cloud Valley.
1: Yeah, in Africa, we really have kind of a great 1452 shop. Otherwise, we can make that a sound. That's a pretty cool.
0: Uh-huh.

更多的学习空间。下去 OK。就让你上去看看接下来怎么样，看看那个做的这个可以。

0: Thank you, sir.
1: Hey, medic, come here. It's kind of foggy.
2: Swanger, are you unreadable?
1: Come here, Clint, sorry. I'm just eating that with a
2: Okay, that's my boss.

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1: So if you got W-5-7-8, what time is 18?

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0: When they get a chance, can somebody go to 23rd and Catherine and see if there's a group of 9 or 10 juveniles out there? One may be armed, we don't know, possibly. Just see if there's a crowd out there, please. 31, you can stop here. Okay. Individual armed?
1: Corbin coming. Do we have any flash?
0: There's a group out there.

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Two jobs, two sets of pit stops, 900 horsepower.

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0: 对的。

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1: Sam, too. You sure it's a route, so Sam took his, windmill, last 2 minutes.
0: How was that, Sam?

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1: Yeah,
0: good.

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0: 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You can make a restaurant, please. Do you see over there?

0: 4.
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0: Thank you.
1: You're welcome.

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1: Alright.

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0: I'm going to go.

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0: 63 Durant, group of 16 juveniles are attempting to gain entry to the front. 17 someone breaking in. 763 Durant, group of 16 juveniles are attempting to gain entry to the front.
1: Very much.

0: 32nd Street coming out of personal battalion.
1: Yes, sir. 6 more minutes to come up.

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Hispanic well wearing a hat, checkered shirt, and jeans. So something to gain entry.

0: Tinha mais de caixa do ar.
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1: I'm going to go to the weekend. I love it. 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

0: personal van and third person with a gun, 2321 South Marshall, left of the Bukuna Highway. Mention of a firearm, third district person with a gun, 2321 South Marshall, Bukuna Highway, mention of a firearm.
1: 3-2-4. You get your attack in, that's the same group. What you feel those?
0: Back up to 4.
1: 3-2.

0: 146. 1502 South 16th. Is that you guys?
1: What was that location?
0: 1502 South 16th. Alright, any other requests for domestic flare?
1: No, Liz, call my address was September 1st. We're a check on the movie.
0: Okay, if you want to go out of check course and give us a call off your central for the results. I came over there.

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1: That's correct.
0: Okay, thank you.
2: Sure, you can just make this one best friend only.

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1: Chris, I wanted to ask you to myself more sheep or slow down.

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0: 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We're going to have you some moments.

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1: Greg.
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I think Black History Unit, 1913. Inspiration to get old is the 26th, want to be on the W list, part of the 4th, and the 3rd.

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0: 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Police services aren't needed, and you can drop me down on Social Street, too, please. Thank you, ma'am.
1: Seven feet, ma'am.
2: I think I'm here.
0: Well, you're sure that you are 161.
2: Okay, so 180 is en route for 1721, shop.
1: Alright, what's the good of 1721, yeah?
2: He came out as a person with a guy with a group of people fighting. It's no bad. Just a neighbor dispute.
1: Alright, 1721.

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0: Perfect.
1: Thanks, sir.

0: Unit Center 17, theft in progress, 2317 Carpenter Street, apartment 964. Swimming inside the apartment, live. I'm still black male, thin build, short hair, wearing a black hoodie over a gray hoodie with white shoes, carrying a black backpack, thing out of swimming inside a gray Nissan Rogue, passing on foot towards Washington Ave, about 5 minutes ago. That's being in the 17th. Theft in progress, 2317 Carpenter Street, apartment 924. I'm still inside the parking lot. A black male, thin build, short hair, black hoodie over a gray hoodie with white shoes, carrying a black backpack, taking items from inside a gray Nissan Rogue, glassing on foot towards Washington Ave about 5 minutes ago. Nothing further.
1: I'm saying that you can drop that one.
0: Perfect.
1: 31, you know, talking, I'll say that.
0: 15. Sorry, 31, receive.

0: 1715.
1: Okay. Mr. Hall, this entry into the vehicle, but I will be putting pictures into the intel chat of the offender.
0: Receive.

0: You can make no good streak for that music. You can make that NHC. They were wrapping up agenda review.
1: Proceed.
0: Hey, you want to send things up to my eye out there? Because you were fine. 1750, I don't know. Down to the inside of the vehicle. He matched with the flash. He opened out from the video. I sent me in full chat.
1: Proceed. Or 2120 Kimball's a couple blocks from where y'all are. Do you believe this is the same person?

0: Yeah, you need a 22, bring it home.
1: You need a 122 car, bring it home. You need a 122 car, bring it home.
0: Can we get a fingerprint scanner in here, please?

0: 17 to Miracle, I'm sorry, I have someone going out.
1: Okay, I see.
0: 1724.
1: 1724.
0: We're not allowed to go to MCI, take the scan.
1: Person, thank you.

0: He's trying to bring in 122 car.
1: That's where I want to be. That's how I'm making.
0: Alright, I have 121
1: in it. Where is he? 1715.
2: Alright, this is new one for 1731. Neil did claim the bag on the ground. I'm going with that, and there are sunglasses inside. I think there's another drive-by from Stoddard.

0: into the 3rd District, first screaming Ethan Witten. He's near the corner, female being assaulted by a male on the highway. No flashes were, you know, 3rd District person screaming Ethan Witten at the corner, me a female being assaulted by a male on the highway, and a flash in the door, not the center.
1: There's headline on our QS. Is that right?
0: Receive.

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1: We drop down the flaggers that keep you up.
0: Appreciate you. Good morning.
2: Music going on 21st Street.

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0: 1731.
1: I see that symbol on there.
2: Can I get the numbers over there?
0: Numbers are 27179, 27179.
1: First District.
0: Last unit, 40 minutes, transport prisoner.

0: 就是说你的说过我来说。
1: Verse 17, 12, 13, over.
0: 12, 13.

0: 1633. They said the location they got was 25 in Grace Ferry. That's where the armors was.
1: Hey, people,

0: 7833.
1: You guys, the other thing, I'm really 27 hours, and I'm decent to

0: 7:31.
1: What is 7:15? That's on the
0: drop any Fed numbers on, just for the original job, at, for the theft before they stop the mail.

0: Yeah.
1: Setting one.
0: I'll just set up 1 2 3 3 3 3 3 3 3 3 3 3 3 3 3 3 3 3 3 3 3 3 3 3 3 3 3 3 3 3 3 3 3 3 3 3 3 3 3 3 3 3 3 3 3 3 3 3 3 3 3 3 3 3 3 3 3 3 3 3 3 3 3 3 3 3 3 3 3 3 3 3 3 3 3 3 3 3 3 3 3 3 3 3 3 3 3 3 3 3 3 3 3 3 3 3 3 3 3 3 3 3 3 3 3 3 3 3 3 3 3 3 3 3 3 3 3 3 3 3 3 3 3 3 3 3 3 3 3 3 3 3 3 3 3 3 3 3 3 3 3 3 3 3 3 3 3 3 3 3 3 3 3 3 3 3 3 3 3 3 3 3 3 3 3 3 3 3 3 3 3 3 3 3 3 3 3 3 3 3 3 3 3 3 3 3

0: using that assumption that Walt made me back now. Quite sure that the things could happen between the 17th. 1800 South Street at the Walgreens for black metal and pressure of James Day outside of it.
1: Is that okay, Morgan?

0: Roxy.
1: Coffee.
0: Yeah, okay, so I'll give it a number for you, please.
1: Five two seven one eight five.
0: Thank you.

0: sending that, so I'll go check that out. It's pretty good. Pretty slow. I'll give you a vibe. It's pretty old, and I'm pretty sure that's better.
1: Listen.

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1: Please be excellent on the phone.
0: I'm good, thank you. Detroit.
1: Well, thanks, Mary. I'm going to go to 6275 for second numbers.
0: Receive you in the back.
1: Please touch me when I get it.
0: Receive, thank you.
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1: Patient 5-2104, Strong Street, slow down. That's repeating in the first picture, first screen, 2104 Strong Street, slow down. It's not on location, you can resume.
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1: Good morning, I do.
0: Alright, so I'll call with my instinct.
1: Appreciate it.

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0: Yes, ma'am. Can you sign off with 516 handle?
1: I'm sorry, you said William 516?
0: William 51.
1: Let's see, we should be good to that.
0: Thanks so much.
1: Okay.

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0: 121. 121. No, Chris. HCN. I'm on no service.
1: 50.
0: I'm sorry.

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1: I'm just going to tell everybody what's going on.

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1: Okay.

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2: Any special one? You dropped that one, is that all?
0: Reflection one, see you.

0: 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You can run out of units. That's going to be a report.
1: Let's see. 315, Eagle Zone.
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0: 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You can put out a call in the morning for animal control. There's a chicken out here that everyone's just concerned about. That's all the truth.

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0: Lombard, whatever. I'm calling this.
1: Pursuit Lombard.
2: Two my 5-8, stand back down, Columbus. Pass Washington, we're going back now. You can turn me around to where Patterson is.
1: Pursuit.

0: 17-24.
1: Canadian Mariners 2, Scott Sports, 22nd and Wash.
0: Proceed.

And it's in the third district, Bay Room Progress, 100 Wolf Street. It's going to be for a white male, a white female, running from the bar. Not going to be wearing a baseball cap, black hoodie and black shorts. White female's going to be wearing an all gray sweatsuit, carrying several bags, flooding unknown direction. That's being in the third district, Bay Room Progress, 100 Wolf Street. White male and white female seen running from the bar. White male's going to be wearing a baseball cap, black hoodie and black shorts. White female's going to be wearing an all gray sweatsuit, carrying several bags, flooding unknown direction. Not the critic.

0: Barnes from Patterson, the block is loading up across. 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
1: 1733.
2: Sure, by the end of that. 331, open for operating. 1732, I'm
1: back. Please push them on receive. 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
2: Negative. I'm going in. Stand by, I got 331
1: on right. I'm going back.
2: 231, 1 minute
1: away.
2: Receive.
1: Best we want
2: to stand by until you get back up.
1: Hey, I'm inside.

0: 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Also in the 3rd District, break in progress, 6 in Whitner, 2 white males and 1 white female, breaking into a temple through the front door.
1: Going on passing towards Columbus, where they coming up front.
2: Okay, you can put your location with safety.
1: One Charlie, we're on 7 on the 11 progress on 6 of it now. I'll back them up.

0: 所以就亲家啊，我来自于我们家的上古，我来自于的是爱人的爱情。
1: 我是魏思芳。
2: 我是
1: Proceed. You give somebody the back wing 3X unit across by Fawn Patterson.
2: What's that? What's that?

Prima.

0: dealers within the area, so it's not showing to the clerk. That's on the...
1: Appreciate it.
2: Might be related to their job.

0: trying to ask all three questions we want to ask those people there. What's the time frame of those talks?
1: Yeah, about 10 calls, apparently.

0: Warren Island, South Front.
1: This is 2301 South.
0: To okay, information about the owner of the
1: Precision.

0: 315,
1: but I'm just supposed to be clearing at the moment.
0: Proceed.
1: 1-2-3, please, for the security check.

0: No, it was taken from the network.
1: That's a negative. Apparently, it's trash bags, so, I mean, it looks like there's probably a couple bottles of them that they're missing. They do have surveillance camera, but we don't have access to them. So, still trying to locate paperwork to verify who the owner is.
0: You know what color is right there?

0: Yeah, you can make an invest prem, drop two mirrored counters, and chest back in the first.
1: Okay.

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1: Charlie 324.
0: Corner number 2 Corinthians at 2600 V Street. Adding transfer number 3 Corinthians at 21st. 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
2: Hey, this is Liberty State Check, please. 2751 passing out. 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
1: Briefing.
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2: Two zero one south. 201 south. 301 south. 301 south. 301 south. 301 south. 301 south. 301 south. 301 south. 301 south. 301 south. 301 south. 301 south. 301 south. 301 south. 301 south. 301 south. 301 south. 301 south. 301 south. 301 south. 301 south. 301 south. 301 south. 301 south. 301 south. 301 south. 301 south. 301 south. 301 south. 301 south. 301 south. 301 south. 301 south. 301 south. 301 south. 301 south. 301 south. 301 south. 301 south. 301 south. 301 south. 301 south. 301 south. 301 south. 301 south. 301 south. 301 south. 301 south. 301 south. 301 south. 301 south. 301 south. 301 south. 301 south. 301 south. 301 south. 301 south. 301 south. 301 south. 301 south. 301 south. 301 south. 301 south. 301 south. 301 south. 301 south. 301 south. 301 south. 301 south. 301 south. 301 south. 301 south. 301 south. 301 south. 301

0: from 201 South. 201 South Line.
1: Supervisor.

We were just notified by the district versus unit 241257. This is the Sun County, that's the third district versus unit 241257, reporting Sun County.

0: Yeah, 7th Street is when I came out of the road, right?
1: That's correct, when I first screamed.
0: I've been in my back family with a car, so I'm trying to see. This is how it gets, harassed over there. They're hearing this thing.
2: 3-3-4-5-6. I'm going to get this one. I'm going to get this one. I'm going to get this one.

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1: Maybe I can remember that.
0: Thank you, sir.

0: OC21.
1: 21-21 South Street, can we get us up right? 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
1: Yes, we spoke to the mother. The husband gave the phone back, and she's going to call her daughter.
0: And
1: the
0: person only has one. Really?

0: 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Can you look at 2401 South 28th Street? I got a vehicle unoccupied. I got a PA tag and then...
1: Proceed.
0: It's gonna be Lou, Harry, John, 3211. Should come back to the gray Honda Accord. Can you let me know when it comes back to you?

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1: One Charlie, is this for that vehicle still running?
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0: 101, I guess.

unregistered 2022 Honda, all from Pittsburgh, Montgomery County.

stuff, and it's coming back stolen spiders, gone for prints.

0: Alcott, stand by the 3rd District Emergency Priority 1, report of a burst with a gun, 1600 South 2nd Street, 4 male armed with a firearm, threatening female complainant. SUP in 3rd District, burst with a gun, 1600 South 2nd Street, male armed with a firearm, threatening female complainant. Nothing further.
1: Okay.

0: 17, 13.
1: Okay, 15.
0: 17, 13. You can drive the 21, 02.
1: I'm sorry, can I go in the van?
0: 21.

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0: Proceed.

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0: 没错。
1: I have a

0: Well, when we're going to need tow for the vehicle. That's correct.
1: And you did?
0: Only one that is correct. Front hood is missing, or the only hood is missing. The whole front is missing. Bumper.
1: Okay, there are no keys on the vehicle.
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1: 不是。
2: I'm just going to say that.

0: Charlie. Morning, Charlie.
1: I'm just on a 2200 Snyder. Vehicle just blocking the road here for the DOS site.
0: Receiving any additional?
1: No, I'm fine.
0: Receive.

News in the 3rd District, Crystal McGunn, 837 Washington Avenue, is female complainant, having a dispute with a group of males sponsoring arms, making threats, no flesh. Speaking in the 3rd District, Crystal McGunn, 837 Washington Avenue, for a male complainant, having a dispute with a group of males sponsoring arms, making threats, no flesh, nothing further.

Yeah, truck enforcement and trucking units out here in Washington, they got towing cars, so there's no question about it, there's no question about it, there's no problem.

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1: Perfect.

0: Speak of the Doctor's Office, Wall Street Unit, speak to Charlie.
1: I'm taking a call.

0: 相信说，
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1: 1100 Southpaw Unit 6 Charlie. That's 1100 Southpaw Unit 6 Charlie.
0: Okay, can we just do that and call back? Then we've got the 600 A and B. So I just want to make sure we got the right.

Inside.

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1: Team 13.
2: 7 3 4, are you trying to
1: out? Yes, 14 negative on the call day.
2: Okay, you can make an adjustment, please.
1: Please see 7 3 21.
2: 21, 7 3.
1: Please see.

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0: 4-4 number check.
1: 823 South number 9. 823 South number 9.
0: Okay, is there a 4?

0: doing for any location. I'm knocking on the doors, no answer, and all their lights appear to be on.
1: Christy.
2: 1721. 1721. Can you hold us out on the cross at 2500 Moore Street? That's what you're telling me, right?

0: 巅峰。根本就是好像的 MLB MLS 的人刚刚到 Washington area。
1: You just found in the third edition press with the 823 South number 9 review with some family that's repeating press with the 823 South number 9 review. Okay,

0: Well, I'm not across that 2000 ultra video to your guys anyway.
1: Mm-hmm.

2021 is coming back to a 2020 BMW RAV4 with a VIN 8200, good until July of 2028. Registered to 926 East Philadelphia here in Philadelphia, 01.

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0: 17-21.
1: Location here. I'll be transporting one now to the DBU, but I swear it's 3-4.
0: Copy, Bureau, cross me, Thomas, 505.

another district person regarding Santa McKean suing for unavailable arm with a firearm in the flesh. As being in the third district person regarding Santa McKean, unknown male arm with a firearm in the flesh, not further.

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0: Three over.
1: Yeah, there is nobody out there. Maybe it's not.

units in the 3rd District, recommend progress, 6 and Wolf at the Mifflin Square Park. 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Nothing.

0: Lieutenant, 6 and Wolfsburg in progress. Mail broke to the Rec Center.
1: Command, is there any headquarters doing paperwork for that hospital case all action?
2: Change on move.

0: Carson, out of the District Emergency Priority 1 for the Bridge Dependence, 1201 Jackson Street. Quentin Nell Sultan, a female, refusing to let her leave. That's repeating 3rd District. First Dependence, 1201 Jackson Street. Nell Sultan, female, refusing to let her leave. That's further.
1: 331.
0: Do you hear that?

0: three day.
1: Yes, ma'am. The walls, was there a floor or an apartment that we conjured into, or?
0: Negative. You want to call back?
1: Who's the owner?
0: Head district supervisor.

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1: 1 Charlie, what unit?
0: 4331, sir.
1: 32, standby.
0: Thank you, sir.

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1: 331.
0: 331.

0: 住んでるね。
1: In the 1201 Jackson Street, Newton, Newton County. That's the 3rd District Prison in the 1201 Jackson, Newton County.

0: Why are we free?
1: Oh, yeah, we got more.
0: Good morning. Do you have any questions or references?
1: Yes, sir.

0: تشبيه هنا
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1: Wait, there was a question. Hey, did the back beep anyone? Hey, did the back beep anyone?
2: Again, I'm crossing 215.
1: Okay.
2: Okay.

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0: 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Sure, bro. What's the story using the fan? You can drop a bad call.
1: Well, 116.

0: Good morning, man. Sherman, what's the story you've been saying? You reach out to Ancall.
1: Well, 116.

0: 911.
1: Yes, ma'am. Everything is okay. I don't hear anything, same thing. You make this a restaurant. Thank you.
0: Thank you.

0: 331.
1: 331.
0: Good morning. Yeah, this is a lady using my name. I just took care of this. I'm 51 PBR sheet.
1: Morning, it's cute.

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1: 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Shoot me silly, he's a man. My NDC's having trouble logging in, but I'm available.
0: Really?

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0: Lucene, 3646 Wharton Street, Grandview Developers, coming from the second floor.
1: Thank you.
0: Okay, goodbye.

0: say 14 years.
1: 14.
0: 14 in the morning, we got to stick to this. That's correct. Please hold your sign on the
1: door. Alright, thank you.

0: So you're using 303 wagon?
1: Yeah, using 303 wagon, bringing in 303 wagon, bringing in.

0: 2024.
1: I just have five down for 1232 South 22nd Street. Open property to the problem here. Let me just get one more. I want to clear it out real quick.
0: Is there 17 district supervisor received?
2: No, I was just trying to come over. What do you got?
0: Open property, 1232 South 22nd.
2: Alright, very good. Give me advice.
0: Sorry,
1: you can. Sorry, can I have a very little clarity of HP if you can take over the house, please?
0: 324. For the 3 Charlie, if you can take headquarters for paperwork.
1: Okay, hold on.

0: hold on. We have how many units on the location?
1: About 5.
2: Green Frank, I'm on location. I have 1 to 10. I keep radar. Received.

0: 32.
1: Here's the numbers we just seen. Can you put them over there, please?
0: 32 numbers are 42541. 42541.
1: Thank you.
0: Awesome.

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1: Okay, 7-10-5, okay.
2: Receive, thank you.

0: 1731.
1: E arriva.
0: Come on, you're showing me a little.
1: Come on.

0: Yeah, can we also get the same image for the Stone Age Highway for the 44th and right there too?
1: Mark 15 numbers are 27805, 27805.

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1: 141.
0: 1-8, 2-0, 0-4, 2-0, 0-4.
1: Perfect, come on, yeah.

0: Well,
1: my emergency is not on case. That's not the hospital that's on the case that
0: I'm 8:38 a.m.

0: I'll be there.
1: Hey, ma'am, can you show room 52 and 51 available? And can you do this for William and Connor, leaving 1500 is passing, please?
2: Good morning, you said 1400
1: passing. 1400.
2: Okay.

0: Central.
1: Rico.
0: Yes, ma'am. 1000 South under 58827 AM. I got a hit on my LPR for South Carolina time. Can you run it for me?
1: Yes, ma'am.
0: It's going to be William X-ray release 731.
1: Perfect.
0: I'm back to a black address.
2: Great question. This is NFT. I'm looking for one.

0: from the 2002 AccuRisk with a VIN 9734 is in stolen status, as well as a male that's driving it is wanted for unauthorized use of vehicle, and he does have violent tendencies.
1: 312 was ABAC. Like I said, I was in my vehicle at the time. The LPR hit around 8:27 a.m. So, just going to survey the area and see if it's still there.
0: Okay.

0: Otra tienda.
1: Before.
2: What before? It was sent for security check. It's 4101 South Master, please.

0: Parker, please, at 1732 Lemberg.
1: Okay. 1731, you got me on target, please.
0: Thank you.

0: for Invest Fund 2228, top nozzle and the rear block mounted or box measure, colorful short, taking his dog out there and driving him in the back.
1: Thank you.
0: Yes.

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1: Andy.
0: What are your sister?
2: 234.
0: I've been here for 12, 24, 24, 24.

0: お願いします。
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0: 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Also a Honda Civic. I have a tag if you need it.
1: Give me a tag.
0: That's on the tag, Mary Dan Andy 5016. That's actually a sound specific.

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1: with. 121, 121, 121, 121.

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1: Come on, here.
2: 1722. 1722. Okay, just let me know this place. 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
4: 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But it's a work site. 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
1: Hi, this is the side of the house.

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1: 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Christopher Thomas, we're live. 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Yeah, I see by the river. I don't know anything about it as well. I'm working on the phone, but I'm not going to be able to get out of here. I'm going to be able to get out of here. I'm going to be able to get out of here.
2: There you go.

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0: OK， 请这边。Can I get a set for cloud DC at 2300 South Marshall Street, please?
1: Come on in.
2: Three up there.
1: Three up there.
2: Just try some location on the air for nothing.
1: Not doing it.

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1: Hello, Eagle Zone.

0: 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Easy.
1: Thank you.
2: Whatever, she's a factor.
3: Where are we going to pull back more of that location?
1: Three Charlie.

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Truly 13. Straight white 13. 313 United is set for 30 via 24 words. Franklin, as well as 738 witness.

0: Play 31.
1: Just report the whole last. It's going to be Charlie.
0: Hey, Charlie, I see.
1: That's the other one.
2: Yeah, this one, Weekend Command, is that the by him, the river that's found it?
0: That's right, ma'am.
2: Okay, we see you. Show me now.
0: Okay.
1: Yeah, 331. It's going to probably, we're in there. It's going to be directly behind the Walmart. And it's going to be, two docks here.
0: I see there's someone out there.
3: Yeah, I got that. So, okay, we won't.

0: together.
1: And could you head over to Julius?
0: 33. You guys got units? Yeah, that's what you see. That boat. Just the right guys in here.
1: 331.
0: 331, that's my touch area. Alright, straight back. Straight back. Whatever I'm saying.
2: And I got you now.
0: 33, are you raising?
1: Thanks for it. I need a leg in. Christopher Columbus.
0: Well, I'm pretty sure we're going to talk to you if you want us to resume.
3: Yeah, come on, you can resume there. And I'll see the Coast Guard station stand back with the boat.

0: speak to another unit.
1: Okay.
2: Okay, I just advised them to keep away from each other for the time being. So if one of them has a unit that's out here, that'd be perfect. Could you repeat?
1: I was asking if you guys were available. You can go to the
2: receive.

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1: Can you put my cell phone 4B4 on location at the priority, please?
0: Okay.

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1: 122.
0: Please shut down 2512 traffic.
1: Where are you in Bangkok?
2: 122.
1: Thank you.
3: 0-7.
1: 0-8.
3: I was founded in Saturday on Christopher Columbus Boulevard, Ocean River.
1: I'm just about to come over to you. It is going to be a hundred and five minutes, no further information.
3: Okay, thank you.

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1: 324, 324, 324, 324, 324, 324, 324, 324, 324, 324, 324, 324, 324, 324, 324, 324, 324, 324, 324, 324, 324, 324, 324, 324, 324, 324, 324, 324, 324, 324, 324, 324, 324, 324, 324, 324, 324, 324, 324, 324, 324, 324, 324, 324, 324, 324, 324, 324, 324, 324, 324, 324, 324, 324, 324, 324, 324, 324, 324, 324, 324, 324, 324, 324, 324, 324, 324, 324, 324, 324, 324, 324, 324, 324, 324, 324, 324, 324, 324, 324, 324, 324, 324, 324, 324, 324, 324, 324, 324, 324, 324, 324, 324, 324, 324, 324, 324, 324, 324, 324, 324, 324, 324, 324, 324, 324, 324, 324, 324, 324, 324, 324, 324, 324, 324, 324, 324, 324, 324, 324, 324, 324, 324, 324, 324, 324,

0: Pase.
1: So today I have HF331 with us. If you can just raise a supervisor range for his his partner to get his car down to our headquarters.
0: Retail.
2: Sure, yeah, let's do that.
0: Sorry, okay.
1: Radio name is on 324, that's domestic.
0: 324?
1: 324.
0: Hey, that's a place 432 Little Seagull Street.
1: Okay. Are you operating into the Coast Guard base?

0: Oh, three.
1: Okay.
0: Yeah, this other female's really decomposed. You can just take down with that 9:50 a.m.

0: Maintaining info here, Photograph 3.
1: Roger.
2: Continuing at 1000 staff 145, this is Carver Stone Auto, on our side. Can you try to get in contact with them now?
1: I want you to get that vehicle information.
2: So, contacting the John yesterday, Robert 4931 on the way to the airport.

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0: 8001, what was that call stop at 20 from the center that PA tag was ready?
1: 8001.
0: 8001 is going to read Meet and Frank, Frank 7981. You come back to a Buick, maybe?
1: Yes, sir.

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1: Entity.
0: Travis at the safety check.
1: Okay.

0: Malcolm Mavenai Jaguar, 1997, license number 9030, tags are good until June 2027. Good standing license, no one command.
1: Receive radio, thank you. Sure, I'll show the 353 good.
0: Local police 205 English, still coming from the south, fire board them out. That's correct.

0: Well, when you guys get the call stuff, I mean, we keep out and say that I need you guys down at our house location. We're not possible. We'll take care of it.
1: Okay.
0: Yeah, one more.

0: Okay. I'm going to be coming back to these. We're going to need to roll here.
1: Okay. No,
0: can you make the other 3 2021 calls, please?
1: Sure.

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0: Sure, just be advised, she's on the phone with Emmy's office. Do you want, does she want me to give him a call?
1: Three,
0: I'm going to go to the office.

0: The owner just contacted me. They're asking me to come recover some things.
1: Okay, have you been on Jay Van yet or not?
0: I did.
1: Okay, I'll see you.

Also, this is. Can I remember the check at 2100 South Wall Street, Korea, please?

0: 4, 1, 2, 3, 1, 2, 3, 2, 3.
1: Three down to
0: the tail again, please. And we have 41, 2, 3, 4, 9, 6,
1: 4, 6. 41, 42, 43. Sounds
0: like Mr. Richards.
2: Can you go to the floor?
1: 2034 South Chadwick, 2034 South Chadwick.

0: The numbers are 27821, 27821.
1: This is Brady.
0: You're welcome.

0: Oliver 166.
1: Oliver 166.
0: Good morning. Thanks for joining us for investigating object 2800 South Corning Street.
1: Perfect. Good morning.
0: Seven eight two two seven eight two. Thank you much.

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1: Appreciate it, thank you.

0: find for medical purposes. The staff is notified, suspicious. In the fact, can you get pieces over there?
1: Our numbers are 27823. 27823.
0: Receive, thank you.
1: You're welcome.

0: So the parking on coffee is two PDR issues while I wait for the owner of the car to come.
1: I'm sorry, what was the
2: 27863

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0: Four two five six zero. 42560.

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0: 5 a.m., 10:05 a.m., call came in at 10 a.m.

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1: 24.
0: 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Okay, 24.
1: Perfect.

0: 1500 steps from the street. Four two five six one.
1: Okay, thank you.
0: You're welcome.
2: You can play here in the district. Can you drop us in the numbers for a report of theft for 2602 South Front Street?

0: Trek TSA stuff.
1: Hey, Tyler. If you're in the phone, stop the can you tell me where I'm at 374 location?
0: Security officer states that there's a scream coming from inside this apartment, a female, unknown problem. CJ is going to be a 0-5. It's repeating on the first. 2506 Jackson Street, apartment 7DDN. Female screaming for help from inside at the apartment, unknown problem. No good info. Yes,
1: thank you. Give me a 5 years to show someone else.
0: Are you solo or duo?
1: I'm solo.

Clinton called for 25 years at Jackson Street. Female complaint regarding a black male, no shirt, black pants, assaulting an elderly female inside. I'll do for them.

0: hope everything okay out there on Bainbridge.
1: This division from Fireworks.

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1: 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Okay.

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Probably means that all of us.

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0: You're a friend of it.
1: Alright, turn it over, please.

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Game of the Christmas Weapon 2030 from the South Florida to Burger King. Thank you.

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1: Chelsea Gordon.

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1: Was there a chat earlier?
0: Thank you.
1: Three, two, four.
0: 2-4.
1: Did you say, do you have a girl at the hospital? I'll keep you updated.
0: Okay, thank you.

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0: Thank you, Colton.
1: Okay.
0: You can ask the phone number to be able to. Please be thank you. Keep your head out here. I'm going to have another report to take.
1: Okay. What did you
0: say? Can you read the numbers we use and can you take the numbers of the others?
1: Four two five six seven.

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0: You're welcome.

0: 711 Everton Street, unit 711 at Frank.
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0: Okay.

0: 122 hospital case 2650 Pemmers. I suffer a mouth hallucination, non-silent. Thank you. 121-22-22.
1: Thank you.
0: Twenty-two.
1: West Prime, 2900 Tasker Street.
0: Yes, sir.

0: And I guess there's another for a fact that one thing, right?
1: Five six nine.
0: That's correct.

0: Are you guys available?
1: We should be sure that we're going to have a little sound trouble if they were.
0: Newtonite site over there at 1940 Columbus. Medic 27 location, they called upon desk. They have a DUI out there.
1: No, it's not.
0: Okay.

0: Sorry.
1: Hey, this is Sandra. I'm dropping you a business trip from here.

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1: Can I get a number of the air, please, for some fault reading one Citizen Bank way?
0: Okay.

0: 3, 2, 4. Where is that? They're on line 6.
1: It doesn't say where they're at exactly. For medic 27.
0: 54. You were just there. There's medic 27 just said it. You left. Well, we're back around. We need 31.
1: Okay, excuse me if I thank you. 331, you can just go there.

0: got more assured on myself with the 3-4s.
1: And 3-4, if you can just let me know if it's the same, and I'll do the done.

0: Yes, ma'am.
1: Yes, ma'am. Were you at Columbus at all for that DUI?
0: Negative.
1: I don't know why they're saying I called for that DUI at 324 when they said 312, and I don't know what's happened.
0: No, ma'am.
1: Yeah, I know it doesn't sound right. Yeah, 324, I don't know what's going on. They said 312 in there for some reason. Okay, my supervisor called up on this. No, I'm going to get my supervisor to call over at Fireboard and figure this out.
2: Proceed with it.
1: Okay.

0: Cliff is going to call Uber to Fireboard side, find out what's going on, because 3 folks have responded, and obviously nothing showing out there. I'll keep you advised.
1: We'll see. Thank you.

0: Hey,
1: yes, ma'am. Can you answer yes and can I have the DTs over here?
0: Your number is 42571. 42571.
1: Christmas, thank you.
0: You're welcome.

0: He is being called. Okay, he's being called.
1: Is this his food into the shoplight?
0: Possibly. Let me update someone from there. That's a Jay Wiggin. Update.
2: He's in the shoplight.
0: I'm looking for silver on a black dash complete, should be in a silver Honda.

0: No, I'm for the female, for San Francisco.
1: You were just flagged down?
0: That's correct. I'm at 23 in Oregon.
1: 23 Oregon, 116 has that complaint. Is that other vehicle still out there with the black dash?
0: I'm

0: Here they are.
1: For instance, this was from the Road Rage incident, and they beat a lot of people into the car at that location.
2: Yes, yes. Oh.
1: Okay. Okay, can I please?
2: Yeah.

0: headquarters. Yeah, it looks like I got some kind of fight going on.
1: Yeah, start in 17.
2: Oh, sorry, what headquarters is that?
1: It's gonna be, I believe, 17th, right?
0: Commander's report, there's a breaking off. There's a crowd out here.
1: Yeah, if you have to start in 17th, you can disregard.

0: your community.
1: Okay. Okay. You can be leaving from here to Island Cross. There's a bar party to 8 o'clock, so that qualifies into my two counselors. I'm not sure we're getting there for that.
0: Okay. 5:40.

0: 27834. 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
1: 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What's your call?
0: Thank you.

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1: I have a motor street painting on the board.
0: Okay, Richard. I need to do that now.

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1: Where's
0: 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I'm going to get a ball. I got 27th Street now.
1: Okay.

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0: 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Just make it a best part.
1: Okay.

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1: 你好，老师。I'm myself and 33 will use the PFA service.
0: Thank you.

0: together.
1: Yeah, this is kind of an open-ended truth.
0: Okay.

Saturday, October 28th, at Francis Kennedy University in Georgia,

something. Yeah, it is. Maybe a little while. Okay, sure.

Hold on, yeah,

0: coming back still in status with Florida VIN 6095?
1: That's correct. It wasn't even covered. Not on there.
0: Like any registration information or anything. Did you get anything back?
1: We did. Can I get numbers in the airport?

0: 616.
1: Thank you, Maria.
0: Your numbers are 27237. 27237.
1: Thank you, Maria.
0: You're very welcome.
1: Also, the one who is in the
0: Okay, sounds good. You guys stay safe.
1: Thank you.

0: In 200 numbers, you can get a 50 cent.
1: 1800.
0: That's correct.
1: Okay.
0: Three, two, four. Three, two, four, you
1: got
0: from you. Okay. 31
1: to 7
0: call.
1: 2545 8.
0: Okay, sure,
1: thank you.

I want to know that.

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1: 喂喂。
0: OK， 谢谢姑娘，您的生日贵。
1: Yes, sir. Another reading 27239. 27239.

0: Sí, pues. Thank you.
1: Yes, sir. Quick zero call. We're going to be at 5-ending 030 Suite 1 Hospital Case Storm Bigler. I'm going to call and get a disposition right now.
2: I don't see that. Call people.
1: Thank you. Bye, Simon.

0: 5735, person scanning 1352 South Street. Unit 204, screaming, heard, and sing, waking from inside. 1635, person screaming, 1352 South Street. Apartment 204, screaming and sing, being thrown and broken from inside. Over the house.
1: Okay.
0: Open the board for Domessa. Am I clearing Marshall Street, DBV?
1: Yes, sir. Okay. 331, can you go ahead and drive on the side of the truck, I think? Hey, sorry, are you making a decision for Borat and Digger?
0: I called earlier, they were still on location, I'm about to call them again now. I'll keep you advised.
1: Thank you. You're
0: welcome.
2: Digger is off 39, is also responding. 39 is also responding, 30 feet to South Street, but there's nothing on you.
0: Okay.

9 to 13 Bell Street, be advised, 09 is responding and male is aggressive. Brooklyn mental health.

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0: three is supposed to be 14.
1: Three is supposed to be
0: 14. Supposed to be 14. Can you give me a 7-1 ratio for the 7th business, RTS, this location, can you give me a 8-8 please?

0: 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Great support.
1: Cindy,
0: okay.

0: See that person's breathing. 331, are you guys available?
1: Yeah, so we can resume please.
0: Awesome, thank you, Doc. He's crossing the complete in himself as possibly DP to test.
2: Yeah, he's really into the park as well, so we'll be heading out shortly.
0: I'm with you.
2: I want to
0: send one lead in a vehicle.
2: Because
0: the vehicle
2: left,
0: put it under you.
2: I would imagine 244 if you have any other local or any position. Oh.
0: Okay, thank you.
2: I just wanted to give you a buzz.
0: Okay, thank you.

0: Hi everyone, someone working in 507 15 Main Street, going to be in the apartment building. Hispanic male. Street into the apartment building. He was living northbound on 9th Street. He's repeating that there's someone breaking in 507 9th Street. Hispanic male, navy blue shirt, black sweatpants, blue bag, riding a white bicycle, gained entry into the apartment building and was living northbound on 9th.
1: From the property, correct?
0: That's correct.
1: Sounds good. My badge is 244.
0: Great, thank you.

0: Yes, sir. Quick view call for PSA 1 and 2. Full funding, 0-30.
1: No problem. I'm out on the house location right for you. I'll let you know where to go.
0: All right. Thank you.
1: Yes, sir.
0: Yes, sir.

0: Yes,
1: thanks. Back to Jeff.
0: Have a good night.

0: Sorry, Poker Tech.
1: Can you show me on location at Dassault Street, please?
0: That's Dassault Street?
1: South 6th Street.
0: Perfect.

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Please press 315, we'll see.

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1: 2245, 2745, 2745.
0: That's correct.
1: 谢谢，谢谢。
0: You're welcome.

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Good afternoon, Radio Community Partner. 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I'm using the same.

0: Stand by on the bridge, stop from progress, 3300, reported. Me a black male wearing a gray hat, brown shirt, black book bag. Look merchandise and smell on those blue bike, northbound on Broad. First district, stop from progress, 3300, South Broad. Excuse me, that's going to be a black male wearing a gray hat, brown shirt, black book bag. Look merchandise and smell on blue bike, northbound on Broad.
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1: 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Thank you.
0: Over to where?
1: 600 South Night.

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And the 17th, person between the 1920 Wilder, and Blake, female, wearing a black shirt, assaulting a juvenile, saw it.

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0: I'll see ya.

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0: 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whatever, whatever, whatever, whatever, whatever, whatever, whatever, whatever, whatever, whatever, whatever, whatever, whatever, whatever, whatever, whatever, whatever, whatever, whatever, whatever, whatever, whatever, whatever, whatever, whatever, whatever, whatever, whatever, whatever, whatever, whatever, whatever, whatever, whatever, whatever, whatever, whatever, whatever, whatever, whatever, whatever, whatever, whatever, whatever, whatever, whatever, whatever, whatever, whatever, whatever, whatever, whatever, whatever, whatever, whatever, whatever, whatever, whatever, whatever, whatever, whatever, whatever, whatever, whatever, whatever, whatever, whatever, whatever, whatever, whatever, whatever, whatever, whatever, whatever, whatever, whatever, whatever, whatever, what

0: 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You do have that, Jordan?
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0: OK.
1: Yes, please. Good afternoon. You're in the coordination with us at 11:00. You can drop down the street, please.
0: Good afternoon. See you in your corner.

working for the whole and a lot of spirits over to the ring, five, six, five, 3 days, for a big birthday, for the merchandise, and they have a good voice with me. That's the end of the day, just for the time of time, I'm also there if you want to say. 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

0: Good afternoon, I'm Angie Thurlow, you're in 1345. You can drop me at 15th Street. I'll take your advice.
1: Good afternoon, ma'am.

0: the other day, where it still runs on 1750?
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0: What's up, CB?
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1: What was the address for the quality of life?
0: Six, seven, or six, nine.
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1: 1-4-3?
0: No, neither. It's 4-0-9 that broke into this hole.
1: Proceed.

0: Seventeen thirty-four.
1: Thirty-four.
0: Yes, season 3 and 4. Season 11. Just put them together and make a crowd that you do, and then put it on location with 24.

0: Gordon.
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0: 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I'm just going to go to the floor.

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0: Wendy, where's the copy?

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1: It's all.
0: They're really cool, and there's nothing playing out here. They don't sound or tell me that that song. Sounds great. Yes, ma'am. Can you show me your cell? 52 and 3 in Edges. If you drive the slider, 6.4.
1: Yes, I'm on
0: cool.
1: You are.

0: 就是我以为Right, what to do?
1: Why don't you run it down?
0: Yeah, I'm sorry, I'm sorry.
1: That's it. GPS clear. She's supposed to be on location dash pass. Yeah, please continue to get her location. Description.
0: Alright, so we have pretty fresh. Snyder.
1: I'm a phone call up there.
0: Where's your location condition?
1: Where's your location? Hey, what?

0: Yes.
1: Okay.
0: This is
2: Jessica.
0: I'm sorry.
2: You're not your
1: officer. Who's
2: that? My name is officer. I'm from 8648.

0: Don't say this one, we got one here.
1: I swear already. Oh, 3.
2: Grand location.
0: Hey, 3, that's my personal location. There's a habitual trespasser that I'm there, if you could just make a phone call with us.
1: I received a 324, which now do you want it?
2: P24424, yeah.
0: No, this is that.
1: Sorry.

0: judgment.
1: Coming in.
0: Which location is in your restaurant location?
1: 20th and Snyder.
0: Yeah, we're going to be open on Snyder. Everything's under control. How's your dad's entry to his life? How do you have necessary paperwork inside the bed and apprehension? Call us at the
1: okay.

0: hold you throughout.
1: The office of the state.

0: wanted to. Just trying to get some creation before now, but it was easier to.
1: Thank you, Daniel. Yeah. See you, I'll take a contact.

0: 한 분주.
1: 아이고.
0: 네. I'm sorry. Gateway, playing under the gateway on Pay Mills.
1: I'm actually the same. Okay, so I'm gonna do all three of those.
0: Hey, Andy, when you're done, you can move 22.4 to the last one.
1: Please, sir.

0: Here, I'm pulling up in a bit shortly. Do me a favor. Can you call the OS? I'll talk to you there.
1: You ever see that?
2: I see.

0: to draw for 22.
1: Drop anything for Susu yet.
0: Alright. Brandy, need numbers for a arrest and numbers for a house, please.
1: I receive.
2: Seven two five four.
1: And a 28, what we got this position here?
2: Right, 10-3.

0: with a 2905 Wolf Street for an investigative phone that's taken. I got a unit to bank.
1: Thank you.
2: Proceed. Can I not?
0: Proceed.
2: K-9, can you have 3ND contact K-9 headquarters, please?
0: 3ND, will you get a chance, sir? Contact K-9 headquarters.

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1: Make a first number 4 with 4 8 8 to come up around blue.

0: All right, so D1.
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0: 3, 2, 4.
1: 2, 4.
0: This might be too, sorry. Can you guys tell me where we are there?
1: We're qualifying
0: user. Can you change your vehicle, please?
1: Duo?
0: Yes.
1: Okay.

0: Okay, one second. There's no hospital case on Disney Gaffler. Can I get a start reading 19 of this night as well, please, over there?
1: You guys have to cross off. If you ever read 22nd Ellsworth, it's right there in the section.
2: Got it.

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Oh, I'm just kidding, I'm sorry.

0: for me.
1: Breakfast is 24/7 and it's not your job. I'm sure it's third district car. And somebody's available for us to 1010 Ogden Avenue. See if

0: Just the backup on south.
1: 24 there,
0: thank you.

3 3 4 7 1 being considered lightly. The social people think the insurance remain on 16. Any profession in any situation may last and let us say allowed that will be a W.

0: You can thank the third district officer. We got in touch with a parent or guardian. They're supposed to be moved over to the location at Snyder Avenue.
1: 31,
0: come
1: here.
0: You can disregard that one. Thank you.
2: Please, 34, I see that.

0: 电话。
1: 别问。
0: I'm going to work also. Can we change the address to 2100 Point Grease? Two additional pit stop PDR issues, please. Thank you.
1: Stand on 1 second on it.
0: Sure, thank you so much.

0: 17, 15.
1: 15.
0: You can give a shot to the south end of the unit. He's going to handle it.
1: Okay.

0: Hello,
1: okay.
0: Location for the domestic, it's apartment. Do you have an apartment information?
1: Not a call, take your name. Get lost.
0: Are you going to do a call back for that?
1: 3 Andy.
2: Hang on.
0: I'm available.

0: 3 meters in play?
1: It was three foot deep, 3 footers in Mexico on 9th Street.
0: Shit.

0: Improve.
1: Thank you, everybody.

0: Andy?
1: Yeah, you need to be responsible. Please don't answer. If they have no answer at the door, make a plan to go. Please just make an escape from us.
2: Okay.
1: I need you to have to make it in this game, for instance, get his information.

0: on a certain address, 1800 South, at the Walgreens, and right now the city, the blue hat, black shirt, and shorts, the Russian ice metal sweater, I don't direction. 17th, that's on progress, 1800 South Street, Walgreens, near black metal. Wearing blue hat, black shirt, and shorts, the Dodgers can put up with.
1: Okay, so my guy, it sounds like whatever.

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1: You go to location, Spider.

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1: Also.
0: Mr. Stevie, this friend, you got on the other travel sniper.

0: You can have your entire safety check numbers for 2102 software, and then a effective check number for 5-3.
1: Four.

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2: Patience.

0: I was wondering about for a simple time, this is block party. I have talked with people that have turned the music in.
1: You got it. And, yeah, it's cool. We got that on our block party list, so we'll be talking about again how to get it further.
0: Proceed, thank you.
1: Okay. The numbers are going to be 27864, 27864.
0: Thank you. Can I help
1: you, sir? Hey, I'll take that. It'll be 27865.
0: 27865.
1: It'll be
0: 3. Shoot, you're welcome. You can make that in a key. Can you drop the Christian street? Yes, ma'am. Engine 3, you need to go phone. And you can message it at Christian Jet.
1: Okay.

Okay.

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0: President 21, or President Fred and Boy Saint 16 Christian.
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0: 1416 Christian Street. I'm able to call the people on the phone.
1: 1712 Million, where's from?

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0: 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I'm going to 22 or something like that.

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2: Thank you, man. Alright, 1416 Christian is one of the unfounded. 1712 would be a paper on that. I did a call back. It's going to be, I believe, the 400 block of either Christian or Washington. 353 is with the complaint and now. So everything's going to be on the paper. The house is going to be unfounded.

0: 그래서 저
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0: We're back to location. Miles 26. Negative position.
1: This time is 621.
0: Negative 26.
1: Negative 26. Reported at 5:30 West Elm Street. Got a group of black male, female, juveniles, and they couldn't stand. School bus fired off of the same ground for 23rd Street.

0: Negative as well.
1: Is 21.
0: I'm saying this is the report of the 5th and 5th hour, 21 31 South Street. We got a
1: school bus, black male, female, juvenile, and black hoodie.
0: School bus, fire,
1: also,
0: same going for the 21st. I'm saying this man, I think we report out there, he left.
1: Got it, bro.

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0: 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Yeah, request.

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0: 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Now, soon as we move on. Later.
1: Steve.
0: 17:15.
1: Hey.
0: Yeah, this is my stuff, I guess, on South Street.
1: Got it.

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1: 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272272272272272272272272272272272272272272272272272272272272272272272272272272272272272272272272272272272272272272272272272272272272272272272272272272272272272272272272272272272272272272272272272272272272272272272272272272272272272272272272272272272272272272272272272272272272272272272272272272272272272272272272272272272272272272272272272272272272272272272272272272272272272272272272272272272272272272272272272272272272272272272272272272272272272272272272272272272272272272272272272272272272272272272272272272272272272272272272272272272272272272272272272272272272272272272272272272272272272272272272272272272272272272272272272272272272272272272272272272272272272272272272272272272272272272272272272272272272272272272272272272272272272

can't see it, do look like it's possibly was so you can go over and be in and see if they got it. Correct. We can only see bits and pieces on the profile, and NBA can see it on the profile. It doesn't have a weird, but it does have an 8 of 8. 7.

crazy enough real quick. We're in the hospitals, everything in between, let's take this together as a unit. Go to the police department, tell them to take off the QR code on the flyer and your district or unit or call 267-608-5181. We're here to help. 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Keep in mind, the purpose of the MDC is to relieve radio traffic, not increase it. If the vehicle is equipped with a working MDT, the operator is expected to turn it on and use it. Calmness cools emotionally upset people. Be kind, courteous, and sympathetic. WPRW 578, this time is 636.

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1: Say one.
0: Can I ask you to set the text on the 22nd morning?
1: Proceed.

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1: 34. And it was 17, 21, or 31?
0: 22 was 7, 20.
1: Alright, so 21, I'll tell you now.

0: Hi, Mom.
1: 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There's a vehicle 24 cameras on your bus.
0: I'll do that.

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1: 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They're not sure exactly if anything was taken.
0: Uh-huh.

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1: Okay.
0: Part TS, Happy Migration, 2534 South 24th Street, and second is seat number 6 for the complainant.

Yeah, he wrote a song called Pop That. 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So he says, come back to a little harder for our dude. That's why I think.

0: Are you able to get into the official profile and find it?
1: Address.
0: Let's see, I'm trying to get a phone number. I'm confused.
1: The age on it?
0: I'm trying to get out of here.
1: First.

0: On your analysis of the negative results, you can also tell me if all that's in it also negative as well.
1: You ever saw it on the part 600 leagues? Yeah, you said anybody. Case Lee Roberts, score 331. Come back 280. Trevor and Colors, season rule, impressive.

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1: Of making like a the last complete
0: right. Working funny clear view, very RGF very focused.
1: This is give me a second, I'm just gonna do that. I'm gonna be trying to take a medical bill, you know.
0: Okay. Stand by 1 second, 03.
2: Sure, you can drop this. That means I'll...

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0: 17th, crime plan, you just got that.
1: Three Santo received. One Santo.
0: Three Santo, got that. Switching over, Santo.
1: Right back.
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0: We have an updated location for the auto.
1: Come back here, girl.
0: We'll see. 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

0: 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It's 10:30. 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
1: This is